0: 哎，你好，小李好。
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1: Yes, sir, you got a simple.

All Jackson units in the area, I-40 East at the 74, the 1057, white Corvette, white Mustang, possibly racing, swerving in and out of traffic, running people off the road. I-40 East at the 74.

0: 8841.
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0: Is there any possible updates on those 57 vehicles?

Check all units. 1057, I-40 East, the 89. Oversized Lowe's, escort, attempting to run, call her off the road. Keep smalling, beside her and recording her.

Jackson units in the area, 1057 I-40 bound past the 97. It's going to be a black Toyota Camry and a red passenger car racing on the high road. Caller's going to be in an escort vehicle CMV. They're also brake checking that CMV by seeing I-40 bound past the 97.

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1: And 1045, 14075, Highway 57, Chevy Equinox, versus Infinity. Infinity's left the scene.
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Do you have traffic? 10-4, I'll be doing it. You'll find me on the body for JPD. 10-4.

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1: 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The trailer's still off the dam.

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0: 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Henderson County is requesting our assistance with a 1061, Highway 104 South, Mount Moriah Road. Whiskey Mike, white t-shirt, walking in the roadway screaming at vehicles.
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0: 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It's going to land on white Astro, man.
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0: 8872, 10-4-1, you're finished up with that 61. I got an 83, Highway 104 North, and O'Brien Road. Male subject sitting in the middle of the roadway, disoriented.
1: 10-4, I'll be en route to that. There's no 1025 in this area.

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1: did the caller leave a callback number?
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1: Are you clear? Bump that 46 there, going to 45. It's going to be Highway 77 and Thomas Road. Vehicle versus gas line, fire and hazmat 97.
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9955. 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Hey, 9955, I believe it's just going to be a hit and run, and I just want to report it, but the roadway is shut down to one lane. 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

9804. 9804. 9804 is 10-8 and we're out to the jock 6-6. 9804, 10-8.

Jackson and Eunice in the area, 1057 off 40 westbound, passing up 56. It's going to be a light brown color, possibly a Kia, if they're maintained lane all over the roadway. Calling on the long red lines. I'm 40 westbound, passing 56.

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1: City. 39 City. Yeah, with a Kennedy 3, it's going to be a CMV Kentucky tag 002049 Alpha portion. Looks like he's broke down in the intersection here at 79 South and 218. I'm going to try to get him off the road.
0: Devil.

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0: Attention units in the area of I-40 westbound at the 30-mile marker. Stand by for a 1057. 2016 to 2018 black Ford Escape. Driver's leaned over, not maintaining lane, going from right-hand to left-hand side of the road in the grass. Driver is wearing a yellow vest.
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1: 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I have a phone number to call. They advise this vehicle ran his vehicle off the roadway Saturday. I-40 West at the 52, and now he's going to report.
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0: I report of a 1046 I-40 west of the 77. Multiple vehicles, unknown injuries, EMS is en route.
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1: 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Can you send a few cars to Perkins and East Mallory Avenue? Assist with traffic. 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
0: Have a report of a 1045 in McMurray County, Purdy Road and Baker Road, wood chipper and a maroon Dodge pickup. Roadway's blocked.

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0: 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Go ahead and be around to this.
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0: 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We've got, looks like most of us are down.
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2: so now send me one next schedule rollback. It's in the median up against the cable barrier, but it doesn't look stuck.
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1: 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How many lanes are shut out?
2: We've got lane 2 open, slow traffic. We got emergency vehicles blocking lane 1. One vehicle in lane 1, we can get moved to the shoulder, and one up against the cable barrier.
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0: 8814, where are you at exactly?
1: We're on the airways, headed eastbound towards Highway 45.
0: Pan 4.

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1: 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I believe it's going to...
0: There's a roadblock.
1: 1050. It's a semi in a red car. They're on the shoulder.
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0: Alright, we're gonna have both lanes open. Everything's on the shoulder now. We sent the records down to the 79 to the DP to wait on 8840. I'll be en route to the other one.
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1: They advised they could see the exit for the THP headquarters. If that helps.
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1: 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Supposed to be a black male, black clothes, walking eastbound on his shoulder.
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0: She sent a couple units to 240 southbound at 30.4 Madison Avenue. Just up from after crash.
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1: 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Can you run the name, date of birth in the CAD out of North Carolina and check 29's NCIC?
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1: 10-16, 1 Bravo Mike, beginning mileage 83141, we'll be en route to the 42.
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1: It'll be the pilot at the 42.
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0: There's a yellow one that's off the side of the road here to 122.6.
1: That's the one they were talking about. They said it was yellow. Maybe 14, do you copy?
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1: 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If you're going to be in Memphis, you'll need to be on dispatch 2.

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Be on the lookout for 65-year-old black male Everett Cole, date of birth 11/12/1961, 6'1", 198 pounds, gray hair, brown eyes. Subject has diabetes, early onset dementia, and schizophrenia. Subject also has prosthetic left leg and may be walking with a walker. Last seen leaving 320 Bell Avenue in Dyersburg on foot. Unknown description.

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I'm not sure that says he was on foot. 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
0: 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They said that if we make any kind of contact or have any questions, we'll have to call them. 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
0: 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It was two vehicles on Scarce Creek Road at Roberts Road.

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1: 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I think it's 1049. So.
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0: Is it just going to be one type?
1: 10-4 with a passenger. He was out pretty good when I got here, but he's away snacking on something.
0: 10-4.
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1: 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It's going to be in the area of 786 Mount Pelia Road in Martin. A vehicle overturned and hit a tree, but there's not any injuries.
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45, 45. Subject is at, there's a subject at the John Deere dealership. He advised that on the interstate, a white van with a white trailer ran him off the road, and now he's wanting a report. It's going to be in a black Equinox at the John Deere. It should be 1280 Anderson.

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1: Can you give me the name of the registered owner of this Jetta?
0: The registered owner is Chris Kane Corbett out of Dixon.

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1: Tennessee 157. 8954. And also, I don't need next schedule class D Delta. I'll get you the 28. We're going to have to flip it back over. I can't make it out. It's going to be a Jeep Wrangler.
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0: I have a report of a school bus in a ditch, no children on board, Fairgrounds Road in South Dale Avenue, and it's going to be in Henry County. 806 has been advised.
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1: 10-4. 99-54. 99-54. Jackson, I got that 28 entered. It's going to be the Jeep Wrangler.
0: 10-4, thank you.

Dispatch all units, 1057, 940 East, and 123. Burgundy Toyota van going off in the emergency lane, possibly a company van. 9 passing the 124.

45 42 10 10 10 10 10 10 10 10 10 10 10 10 10 10 10 10 10 10 10 10 10 10 10 10 10 10 10 10 10 10 10 10 10 10 10 10 10 10 10 10 10 10 10 10 10 10 10 10 10 10 10 10 10 10 10 10 10 10 10 10 10 10 10 10 10 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10 10 10 10 10 10 10 10 10 10 10 10 10 10 10 10 10 10 10 10 10 10 10 10 10 10 10 10 10 10 10 10 10 10 10 10 10 10 10 10 10 10 10 10 10 10 10 10 10 10 10 10 10 10 10

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4542 4542 4542 4542 4542 4542 4542 4542 4542 4542 4542 4542 4542 4542 4542 4542 4542 4542 4542 4542 4542 4542 4542 4542 4542 4542 4542 4542 4542 4542 4542 4542 4542 4542 4542 4542 4542 4542 4542 4542 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
1: I know six.
0: No.
1: I know six. Back tonight in the district.
0: Sample.

Dispatch all units, I-40 in the area of the scales. Caller advised a white freight liner commercial vehicle is bypassing the scales by exiting at Highway 222 and driving towards Stanton. There will also be a black SUV traveling with the commercial vehicle.

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0: 1045, Highway 79 at 412 in Crockett. Two vehicles, they are on the shoulder.
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0: 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Per Dyer County. 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
1: 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Be grounded 108. 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

0: 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Two vehicles out of the roadway.
1: 10-4, has 8835 the primary. 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
0: 10-4, it's on him.
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That's an all calls, 1057 I-40 East from the 59. Will be a white tractor trailer with a gray cab. The name on it will be First Fleet, all over the road and blocking traffic.

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1: Go ahead, 45. Hey, report of a CMV on fire at the 62 mile marker westbound. Eastbound.

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2: 4560. 4560. And 62.4, CMV, totally engulfed. Eastbound.
1: 10-4, you're on the scene.
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2: So I have shut down the interstate. Haywood County has lane 1 and 2 eastbound blocked. I'm on my motor.
1: 10-4.

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1: I'm signing traffic is 8941.
0: I didn't hear 89. Didn't hear 8941's traffic.
1: 10-4, we're going to be out here at 62, both sides of the interstate block. Got explosions and it's sending stuff across the other side westbound. A lane of traffic as well, so both pretty much the interstate shut down right now.
0: 10-4, I just advised T-Dot.
2: 4560, the tractor's disconnected from the trailer. 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
0: Hey, 835, another 28 when you're ready to.
1: Go ahead.
0: Yeah, Tennessee as well. November Golf 2003 on a gray Toyota Tacoma.
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1: Eighty-nine forty-three.
0: We opening up the westbound side now.

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1: Back 10-4, is
2: both lanes on both sides closed?
1: Westbound lane back open, lane 2. Lane 1 is still 1088. Eastbound is 1088, both lanes.
2: 10-4.
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1: 45-25. 45-25, Lieutenant 98 regular shift. Tonight 1063 Belt, Fayette County from 4 to 8.
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0: I don't have that information on my Tacoma because it was not on file.

0: 10 4. It's going to be Tennessee, out of Tennessee. November Golf 2003. To go to Tacoma.
1: The 10 4, November Golf 2003 is not on file. If you got a van, I'll put that in.

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1: 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Is that going to be the tail-in?
0: Ten fifty.
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0: I have a report of two tractor trailers in the back up, both in the right lane, 1045. A Ryder CMV and a Warner CMV.
1: What's the mile marker?
0: I-40 East at the 60.
1: Or can you send a deputy to my location at the 60?

0: 45-45, is Kate out on the phone yet?
1: Do you want to get him down?
0: I called him when we first got the report. I'll see where they're at.
1: Good boy.

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1: 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I asked them to let them know to come to the 60 to divert traffic.
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0: 45, 24.
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0: 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I'll arrange the yawns. They have a 45 minute ETA.
1: 10-4. 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

0: 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It's going to be Jones Road and Owens Road in Newbern. 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
1: Is there any way to get a certified out of Kentucky on this?
0: A pencil, or it'll be mailed.
1: Pencil, thank you.

Dispatch all units, 1057 Highway 70 East, turned on to 412 East. I possibly pulled into the speedway. The white Dodge Charger, Bravo Mike Victor 0541, Tennessee 28. Vehicle was all over the road, driving into oncoming traffic.

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0: 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He's hauling 1.1 explosives, and he's not allowed to go near any schools. And he's currently in the backup.
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0: a tire that hit the CMV's trailer, and there's a warning report for the damage. Driver's going to be in a 2023 International with a white truck and trailer. This says the address is going to be 13820 Highway 641 North.
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0: 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It's going to be

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